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3: Have a great weekend. I'll see you Monday morning at 6 for another More Music Morning. I'll have something new, another forgotten file, and another chance for you to win NHRA Thunder Valley Nationals tickets coming up Monday on The X.

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0: 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Modest Mouse warming up for their performance at Bonnaroo. And you could be there.
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0: 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Modest Mouse warming up for their performance at Bonnaroo. 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
0: 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Modest Mouse warming up for their performance at Bonnaroo. And you could be there.
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0: 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Modest Mouse warming up for their performance at Bonnaroo. And you could be there.
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5: Yeah, what's going on, everybody? It is Ted Stryker. I am sipping on a post-birthday beverage right now. Thanks for the messages on Instagram. Wait, you don't follow me on Instagram? At Ted Stryker. You can wish me a happy birthday. I'll accept it. I'm going to celebrate for 7 more weeks. I got the AC in my guest bedroom at 68 degrees, and I'm ready to play for you the top 20 songs in the nation. Totally out of order. Last week, it was Sublime. They hit number one with Until the Sun Explodes. Will they be on top again today? You're going to find out at the end of the show. Plus, Vic Fuentes from Pierce the Veil is going to be my guest as we kick it all off with the number 12 song from Somber. Home Wrecker is out of order.

Slipping down to number 9, Yellow Card with Good Charlotte. Bedroom posters on Out of Order. It's not just the top 20 songs in the nation, you guys. I love playing you the coolest new artists like this next band, Mad Folk. They're from Toronto. They got a super catchy sound. This is called Signal from Mad Folk, a bonus on Out of Order. I want to see.

0: you up-and-coming artists. If you listen every week, you may find your new favorite band. Maybe it's those guys. Mad Folk. Mad Folk and their song Signal is out of order. And I'm Stryker. Coming up, music from Young the Giant and Weezer. Plus, the band Pepper is back. I love those guys. They have a great new tune, and you're going to hear it next on Out of Order.
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13: Six.

That's a former number one, now at number six, from Young the Giant, Different Kind of Love on Out of Order. That's the name of this show. Thanks for checking us out. I am Ted Stryker. I know a lot of schools got out this week. A shout out to all the grads. I have never been invited to give a commencement speech. I went to Palisades High School in LA, University of Arizona. No one has called and said, Stryker, you've done well. Speak to the graduates. If I was going to speak, I would say, okay, congrats, everybody. Follow your dreams as long as they're not in radio. In at number 13, from Temper City, this is called Self-Aware on Out of Order.

0: Go Away by Weezer is the third biggest song in the nation. How about that? It is Ted Stryker. I am so excited to bring you new music from Pepper. These guys are great as a band. They're great humans. They've been together 30 years. They look like they're 27 years old. They have unbelievably passionate fans, and this is the new song called End of the World. It's a bonus from Pepper on Out of Order.
1: And I, Rasta McNasty, we would

0: How good did that sound right there? End of the World from the band Pepper. I love those guys. Pepper, perfect summer song, End of the World. It's a bonus tune on Out of Order, and I'm Stryker. On the way, I got music from Modest Mouse and The Strokes. Plus, Greta Van Fleet is back with a new song. That is coming up next on Out of Order.
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Billie Eilish, Pedro Pascal, Hayley Williams, Robert Pattinson, and Macaulay Culkin, and Ted Stryker. That's me. Just some of the many celebrities who love the Strokes. Going Shopping is in at number 10 on Out of Order as I play you the top 20 songs in the nation. Out of Order, the number 18 song. This is called Picking Dragons' Pockets from Modest Mouse.

Dexter and the Moon Rocks moving higher and higher up our chart. Freaking Out is now number 2 on Out of Order. Bring me 2, Utah. And I'm Stryker for the first time in 3 years. Guess what? We got brand new music from Greta Van Fleet. This is called Play Your Games, and it's a bonus on Out of Order. Enjoy. Enjoy.

0: band back. Greta Van Fleet. That was called Play Your Games. That's the new song. You know, those guys, they formed in Frankenmuth, Michigan. And you have Josh, Jake, and Sam. They are brothers. Plus, you throw in drummer Danny Wagner. Greta Van Fleet. That's a bonus tune on Out of Order. My name is Ted Stryker. After the break, I'm going to be catching up with the great dude and an awesome frontman from Pierce the Veil. Vic Fuentes joins me next.
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0: 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I'm Stryker. 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Now more of Out of Order. Yeah, what's going on, everybody? I'm Stryker, and this weekend you can find me right here playing the top 20 songs in the nation, 100% Out of Order. Can Sublime's song Until the Sun Explodes stay at number one for a second week in a row? You're going to find out. I've also got new music from Pepper and Greta Van Fleet, plus the frontman of Pierce the Veil, Vic Fuentes, will be my guest. All that and more this weekend on Out of Order.
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0: At number 7, fresh off a very intimate show in Pasadena this past week, Death Cab for Cutie, that is Riptides on Out of Order. And I'm Stryker, joined now by an incredible frontman. He's a friend of the show from Pierce the Veil. Vic Fuentes is here. All right, Vic, take me back to when you were in high school and your band, Pierce the Veil, signed their first record contract. What was that like?
1: It was such a, like, a cliche moment, because the industry back then was very, like, it was very cliche. It was like every thought that you think about the industry, it was real, of like, don't go to a major label, don't, because they might mess up your band, or like, you know, it was like these fears of like what you do with your career if you ever get an opportunity. And you know, just the cliche play out of a record deal happens. So they take us out to dinner and they offer us a record deal, and then next thing you know, we're like smoking cigars, signing a record contract.
0: Like that thing, like, you do in the back of a camper?
1: Literally in my parents' living room, like signing this record deal. And
0: wow, Vic.
1: It was such a moment, dude. It was amazing.
0: And now here we are 20 years later, and Pierce the Veil is having an unbelievable career. How did you discover your voice, Vic? Because when I play one of your songs on the radio or I hear one of your songs, I'm like, yep, that's Vic Fuentes. I know it's you.
1: Two people come to mind when I think about like how I shaped my voice from the beginning. You know, it was like in the very beginning, we wanted to be like Pennywise. You know, we wanted to like be like, fight for your right, stand up.
0: Yeah.
1: You know, that's what moved us, was that kind of just feeling of community and us, you know, us against them feeling. And, you know, as I progressed, I think about Anthony Green, because he was so influential in our genre.
0: Yes.
1: Of, we heard this guy singing really high. You know, he had this high voice. And it was so amazing. And, you know, when Seosin came out and it was just like, changed the game, everyone was like, holy, like, this is something we've never heard. And I remember realizing that I could sing high. And, you know, every band wanted to try and sing within this high range at that time. It was very like the beginning stages of what you would call emo and or screamo or whatever you call it, you know. So... yeah, I think, you know, we all wanted to challenge ourselves in our physical abilities of just to see just what we could do with our voices.
0: Vic Fuentes from Pierce the Veil is hanging out with me, Stryker. And this song, Vic, went number one on our show last year. So Far, So Fake, and more with Vic after the tune.
2: So Far.

0: So Fake, Pierce the Veil is out of order, and their front man, Vic Fuentes, is my guest. Vic, when you were starting out and you were playing some of your earliest original songs, who was showing up to watch you play?
1: It was for our friends, basically, in the beginning. I remember the first time we ever played a party, and just a little pit broke out in the backyard.
0: Yeah.
1: And that feeling is the exact same feeling I still get today when we're playing any size venue, like a festival or whatever. It's still the same exact feeling.
0: That is so cool.
1: Like holy these people are moving to your music.
0: Pierce the Veil have a bunch of festival dates lined up this summer, as well as a special show with My Chemical Romance as I play you another former number one song, Emergency Contact. Vic Fuentes, thank you so much for hanging out with me on Out of Order.

0: Coming in at number 20 this weekend, Jutes with It Takes Two. That song is not about this show, but we are a two-man operation. Can you believe it's just me and producer Corey bringing you all this awesome music every single weekend? Thank you for listening. Thank you for streaming. Thanks to all the stations that carry the show every weekend. Up next, after the break, I'm going to play Muse, All-American Rejects, and The Last Dinner Party as the countdown of the top 20 songs continues out of order.
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0: 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I'm Stryker on 99.3 The X, the Tri-City's new alternative.
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Look at In Color. They have the fifth biggest song in the nation with Headlights on Out of Order. And I'm Ted Stryker. Next up, this is a band that just wrapped their North American tour, and everybody is raving about their shows. The Last Dinner Party, and they've been a guest on this show. This song is called Count the Ways, in at number 14.

Moving up to number four this weekend, Be With You from Muse on Out of Order. And I'm Stryker. A shout out to All American Rejects. They recently dropped their first album in 14 years. The song is called Get This, in at number 19 on Out of Order.

0: Oh, which is called Out of Order, and I'm Stryker. Still to come, music from Dirty Heads and Julia Wolf. Plus, who has this week's number one song? The answer is coming up soon on Out of Order.
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1: Stryker's hand-picked song. Take a hit. 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
2: Here we go. It's time for the Stryker 420. My chance to put the coolest new music on your radar. Today, it's a band called Electric Animals. You got two guys, Nick and Will, and they have built a crazy following in their hometown of Denver, Colorado, and now they're breaking out across the country. The new album is out right now. The song is called Lullaby. Electric Animals, come on now. It's the Stryker 420 on Out of Order.

Next month, she's going to be playing at Lollapalooza in Chicago. Today, Julia Wolf is on Out of Order with the number 11 song. How about that? That was called In My Room, and I'm Stryker, which I am in my guest bedroom right now. Same time, same place.

0: this week's number one song on Out of Order.
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8: Out of Order. 15.

Cannons firing in at number 15. Starlight is out of order, and I'm Stryker. We are so close to revealing the number one song. I can almost smell it. First, though, in at number 17, this is called Dying to Love from Bad Omens.

the number 17 song in the nation, Dying to Love from Bad Omens. And with that, we're going to get to the number one song, because keep in mind, everything is out of order. I've played you the 19 biggest songs in the nation. Vic from Pierce the Veil stopped by. That was awesome. So let's get to it. Your number one song. Congratulations. Sublime, back-to-back weeks, Until the Sun Explodes, number one on Out of Order. Yeah.

0: There you go, Sublime on top for the second week in a row, Until the Sun Explodes. Number one on Out of Order, and I'm Stryker. That almost does it for me.
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0: 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I'll see you on social media. I'm Ted Stryker. At Ted Stryker, DM me anytime. My executive producer is the great Corey Irwin. And we're going to be back next week, if they let us, with the top 20 songs in the nation. Until then, you have been out of order.
2: 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Oh, now I got nothing left. Now I got nothing left.
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It's the All-American Rejects on 99.3 The X, Tri-Cities Alternative. Hey, what's up? I'm Jay. It is Saturday morning. Going to have another great day today, kind of like yesterday. Partly cloudy, mid-80s. Looks like more of the same tomorrow, too. Noah Kahan, here's Stick Season on The X.

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You do not want to miss any of it. And we've got weekend passes we're giving away. More chances coming up to win beginning on again on Monday. So make sure you're around to do that. If you need links and details, grab the info online at 99.3 The X. This is the latest tune from Death Cab for Cutie. It's called Riptides on The X.

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No Doubt on 99.3 The X. I'm Jay. Get ready. Here it comes. Border Bash, the first round coming up this coming Friday night to kick off your weekend in downtown Bristol. It's back for the 26th season, hosted by Believe in Bristol. Lots of fun. Activities get underway at 6. Music starts at 7. That is going to be a lot of fun this year. Cannot wait. They've got a lot of acts that it's kind of like a preview to the Bristol Rhythm and Roots reunion this year. They've got some killer acts planned for you for Border Bash. And we'll see you there this coming Friday night in downtown Bristol. All you need to do is just bring your seating out and enjoy some free music in downtown Bristol. Select Friday nights throughout the summer. Here's Turnstile on the X.

Vertical Horizon on 99.3 The X. I'm Jay. The X road trip summer underway from Kia of Johnson City and The X. We like to do it every summer, sending you to some cool road trips to some great concerts and festivals. Right now, we're right in the middle of giving away tickets to see Modest Mouse over the mountain at the Orange Peel in Asheville. We gave away Friday night tickets next week. They're doing two nights there. And this week, we're giving away some Saturday tickets coming up on Monday. So make sure you're around to listen to win yours. It is the X Road Trip Summer from Kia of Johnson City and the X. Grab details online if you need the info at 99.3 The X. This is In Color. It's new. It's called Headlights.

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I'm Jay. Thank you for listening on the weekend and streaming us. 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Here's the Strokes.

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Baseball back around the Tri-Cities. The Appalachian League officially got underway last Thursday night with the first pitches of the season. Here's Matt Mason on 99.3 The X.

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Body intoxicated, feelings comfortably mixed.

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I'm Jay. I got a weekend tune for you right here. This is it. It's Dirty Heads. It's their new one. It's called One of Those Days, and it's on The X.

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the Red Hot Chili Peppers on 99.3 The X. Get really close to Bonnaroo. Congratulations to all of our ticket winners. Modest Mouse will be at Bonnaroo, but before they play their Sunday set at Roo, they're going to be at the Orange Peel in Asheville next Friday and Saturday night. We've started the X Road Trip Summer from Kia of Johnson City. We gave away Friday night tickets last week. Coming up Monday, we'll start giving away Saturday night tickets for Modest Mouse at the Orange Peel in Asheville. Here's Glass Animals on the X.

Stone Temple Pilots on 99.3 The X, Tri-Cities Alternative, hanging out on your weekend. I'm Jay. The ETSU Buccaneers football program just announcing a schedule and times late last week. First game, August 29th, coming up against Campbell. That's a 5:30 kickoff. Then the next three games on the 5th, 12th, and 19th will start at noon. You can check out the full schedule on the ETSU Bucks football social media stuff. Here's Weezer. This is Go Away on the X.

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I'm Jay. 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

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Details on our X road trip summer from Kia of Johnson City coming up next. We've got Modest Mouse tickets for the Orange Peel show. And this song came out and it's pretty much blowing up everywhere. It's crazy the amount of attention this tune's getting from Dexter and the Moon Rocks. It's called Freaking Out and it's on the X.

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That is Crossfade for your weekend on 99.3 The X, Tri-Cities Alternative. I'm Jay. It's hard to be in the studio working when it's as nice as it is. This is a lake weekend for sure. Or a pool weekend. We're in the mid-80s. Maybe even a little warmer than that for some areas. Here's Yellow Card with Good Charlotte on The X.

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Here's another dude that's going to be a Bonnaroo this year. I don't know how you're not going to miss some great sets with all the fantastic artists there. 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

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I'm Jay. 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We'll continue giving those away on Monday. 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

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I'm Jay. I'm going to scoot out of here. I will catch up with you Monday morning for another More Music Morning. Max is taking over next. He's got the best alternative for your afternoon planned out and ready to go. Here he comes. And here's Young the Giant on The X.

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0: 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And you could be there.
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What's up? It's Max. Happy Saturday. That's you I'm talking to. Hope it's going well, man. Hope you guys are doing good. So, a lot of cool stuff going on over the weekend. I'll tell you about some of it. Role Model, Sally When the Wine Runs Out.

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1: 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Happy Saturday. 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Some Death Cab for Cutie. 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
3: Have a great weekend. I'll see you Monday morning at 6 for another More Music Morning. I'll have something new, another forgotten file, and another chance for you to win NHRA Thunder Valley Nationals tickets coming up Monday on The X.

99.3 The X Road Trip Summer from Kia of Johnson City. Yes, it's Modest Mouse. It's at the Orange Peel. And yeah, we, you know, two nights. They're getting all geared up for that big Bonnaroo performance they got coming up. So yeah, get ready. The 12th and the 13th. Both days, man. Both days they're going to be there. So yeah, you're gonna have some fun. But yeah, get ready to win tickets for the June 13th. That's the Saturday. We gave away Friday last week. Or this past week.

That's Kaleo. Way down we go. 99.3 DX. Twilight Alive. It's going on all summer long. Downtown Kingsport. It's free concert series for the entire family. It's right there on Broad Street. So, yeah, there's a full schedule online at 99.3 DX. All the socials, too, of course. And, June and July. So there's lots of cool stuff going on. Make sure you check it out and make one of those shows. So yesterday was pretty cool, too, by the way. Let's put that out there. Carson Peters, Iron Mountain. That was awesome. The next one's coming up on the 12th of June. So make your schedule. Make some time for it. It'll be awesome. The whole family. The Strokes. 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
0: 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Modest Mouse warming up for their performance at Bonnaroo. And you could be there.
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The X Road Trip Summer from Kia of Johnson City. It's Modest Mouse at the Orange Peel the 12th and 13th of this month. 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

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Keep it on the X. We'll have those tickets for you. Yeah, it's going to be a lot of fun, and you know you like drag racing. Judah and the Lion, and take it all back. 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
3: Have a great weekend. I'll see you Monday morning at 6 for another More Music Morning. I'll have something new, another forgotten file, and another chance for you to win NHRA Thunder Valley Nationals tickets coming up Monday on The X.

99.3 The X. Kind of love these guys, don't you? I'm telling you, I've liked them ever since they did that cover of the Eagles guy song. Yeah, that guy. It's Dirty Heads. New stuff called One of Those Days on the X.

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99.3 The X. Happy Saturday. I hope it's going amazing for you. Don't forget, you can be hanging out on weekends, of course. Downtown Kingsport, Twilight Alive. It's a concert series, totally free for the entire family. Yesterday was cool. Next one coming up on the 12th with the Trey Hensley Band. So, yeah, pretty cool stuff. Matt Mason, Hallucinogenics on the X.

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Happy Saturday. Hey, Monday through Fridays at 5 o'clock. It's the Top 5 at 5, brought to you by Paramount Bristol. And yeah, it's pretty darn cool, man. You get the vote, and then we play your songs back for the drive home. Pretty sweet, huh? 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
1: Okay, I'm going to tell you, if you're listening to that and it's in a loud car with good bottom end, that's one of the, that song's got some of the best bass drum in it. 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

99.3 The X. Woohoo! That sounded stupid, but anyway. Modest Mouse, Orange Peel in Nashville. This coming week, your chance to win tickets for the second night of their show, of course, the 13th. And it's going to be awesome until Saturday, I believe. Yes. And you got a shot to win some of those tickets. It's the X Road Trip Summer from Kia of Johnson City. Shine Down, a symptom of being human on the X.

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3: 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I'll see you Monday morning at 6 for another More Music Morning. 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

99.3 The X. Monday morning at 6 a.m. It's a More Music Morning with Jay. Something new. Of course, a Cascade Draft House Forgotten File and another shot for you to grab some tickets to see Modest Mouse at the Orange Peel in Nashville. They're there the 12th and 13th, of course. But you're going to get some chances to see them on the Saturday. It's the X Road Trip Summer from Kia of Johnson City. And all the details are online and the socials. So go check it out. Edge Hill. 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

that song's been remixed a lot. By that, I mean some of the weird, bad, naughty words taken out. Yeah. 99.3 The X, I'm Max. This is Young the Giant.

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0: 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Modest Mouse warming up for their performance at Bonnaroo. 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
3: 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Toward the purchase of a new Subaru Crosstrek, Ascent, Trail Seeker, Uncharted, or Solterra, come see me, T.C. 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

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Hey, check this out. 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Now, what's Gen X Lunch? Gen X Lunch is some awesome classic throwback alternative, and Chris has got a hookup. He won't tell nobody where he gets his stuff, but we'll find it, Chris. We'll find it. And it's awesome. It makes lunchtime so great, so make sure you don't miss any of it. 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

99.3 The X, I'm Max. I got to bounce. I'm going to do some stuff, and you guys can do some stuff. And I'll be back here tomorrow, actually, and say, what's up? Okay, Death Cab for Cutie. It's Riptides on the X. See you later. Bye.

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0: 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Modest Mouse warming up for their performance at Bonnaroo. And you could be there.
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